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10: 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Think about it. Even the competition is listening. Yep, they're copying and pasting, you know. Now you're feeling the vibe. Vibe Radio. We're the new kids on the block, and we're good. Think about it. Even the competition is listening. Yep, they're copying and pasting, you know. Now you're feeling the vibe.

0: looking real hard. 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
1: All right, let me go holler at that real quick. I'll catch you later. I'll let you know.
0: Okay. Bye. Bye.
2: What's up?
0: Bye.
2: What you got going on around here?
0: Just having a good time.
2: I see y'all super turned up.
0: Oh, so you've been watching.
2: You're not hard to miss.
0: Neither are you.
2: Oh, by the way, I'm Future.
0: I'm C.

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1: Oh, is that right? How you know?
0: I saw it.
1: Really?
0: Yeah. Don't call me the future for no reason.
1: Okay, well, we'll see about that, Mr. Future.
0: We will see. I'm gonna see you inside.
1: All right, I'll see you inside.
0: Yeah.
2: He reads.

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Okay, first, imagine that this is the finest man you have ever seen in your life. 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Is he fine or what? But he's mine. And I love him. 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Do we have any secret lovers out here in the house tonight? This is for you.

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Think about it. Even the competition is listening. Yep, they're copying and pasting, you know. 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
1: 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It's a lifestyle. 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

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You're getting your victory right now. Come on, lift up your hands.

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We're the new kids on the block, and we're good. Think about it. Even the competition is listening. Yep, they're copying and pasting, you know. 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

0: desperate. Lord our God, we come before you this morning as your children, seeking your love and guidance. Be our Father and watch over us in a world where challenges can feel overwhelming and the weight of life often burdens our hearts. In moments of despair, when everything seems to turn against us, remind us of your unwavering presence and the comfort of your love. Strengthen us, Lord, in our inner lives. Help us to draw our strength from you, the eternal source of life. May we find refuge in your promises and the teachings of Jesus Christ, our Savior. We trust in his assurance that he will come to us, especially in our times of need. Let us feel his presence in our struggles and victories alike. We ask for your mighty hand to be with those who feel lost and do not know where to turn. Guide them through the darkness and uncertainty, leading them to paths of hope and purpose. Show us all the way forward, illuminating our journey with your wisdom and love. May our lives reflect your glory, Lord, in all that we do. Help us to be a light to others, sharing your love and grace in every situation. We dedicate this day to you, trusting in your guidance now and always. In your holy name we pray. Amen. Amen. And amen.
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I know this morning some of you expected a lie, but if you were here on the weekend, you would have known. You know, Saturday, I told you guys, I want to come close it off properly, and then I'm going to go off. You know, so I said, hey, welcome back, welcome. No, I'm not back, I've been gone, I'm not back. All right. Yes, I sound a lot better than I was on Saturday. Not because I've rested properly, up till last night. Well, not last night. I got home early hours of this morning because the Groovy Queen show happened and it ended almost 2 this morning. Okay, so that's what I was up to. But I'm here, I'm on nonetheless. And just reaching out to say good morning and thank you very much for joining us for this morning's inspiration right here on Vibe Radio. All right, so let me touch base with you, I think, today and tomorrow, and then you can wish me well. Okay, good morning. Yeah, Cap, you were there Saturday, so you know. Not one of the delinquents, Miss Martha. Good morning and thank you very much for always starting our day off. She says, Monday morning, blessings to you, Eli, Mr. Eli. May the goodness of God follow you wherever you go. Lord, I pray for Mr. Pringles for the courage to face each day with renewed hope and determination. Grant him the wisdom to navigate his difficulties and the patience to endure them. May your peace, which surpasses all understanding, guard his heart and mind in Christ Jesus. Let him stand firm in your word and walk boldly in faith. Thank you, Lord, for the gift of this new day. Thank you for allowing us to awake to yet another beautiful day. We are grateful for the beauty of the sun and your other creations. Please be with us throughout the day and help us navigate whatever comes our way. A pleasant good morning, Godfather. Monday blessings to you. A peaceful day, Vibe family. Blessed, a wonderful day, Captain Dell. Monday morning blessings to you, Ray. And a fantastic Monday morning to you, OJ. Good morning, Miss Martha. Suzanne, good morning to you. I trust that you're well. She says, good morning. Your life is in God's hands and he has unlimited power for your good. With God, there's no limit to what you can do. There's no obstacle you can't overcome. Through him, all things are possible. God's power and ability are limitless. Be encouraged with faith and hope in difficult situations. Believe that God can intervene and bring about what seems impossible. Keep praying. He's the God of the possible and the God of the impossible also. Amen. Auntie Soso, good morning to you. She says, Monday morning blessings. Good morning there. Have a nice day. And may this new week begin with peace in your heart, strength in your spirit, and favor upon your life. May God guide your steps, open the right doors, and bless the work of your hands. Walk boldly. This Monday, God has already gone ahead of you. Amen. Brother Bob, amen, and good morning to you. Shama Brett, good morning. She says, every good thing granted to you is a result of God's gracious hand. Stay humble and recognize his favor at work in your life. Amen, amen, and amen. Good morning, Vibe family. Pray you are all feeling better, well rested and energized to take on this week. Have a fabulous day, man. And thank you very much for that, Shima. Cap, good morning to you. He says, good morning, wonderful and blessed Monday. What happened? I never heard from you Friday. Anyway, near Saturday afternoon, but I know you're a very busy man. Love in the house. No, Cap. You were supposed to reach out to me when you were finished with your whatever you had to do the Friday morning. All right, don't forget. You had something to do first morning, and then latter part, you had to shout me. All right? Remember that. Rich says, grand and blessed morning. Greetings, Vibe Radio family. No, it's not welcome back. No, this is the day the Lord has made. We will rejoice and be glad in it. We thank God for his grace and mercy in carrying us safely through another weekend and blessing us with the gift of a new day. Many hope to see this morning, but were unable to. We give him all the glory, honor, and praise, for he alone holds our future.
We continuously lift Miss Martha, Godfather, and all who are unwell in the Vibe Radio family before the Lord, asking for his healing, strength, restoration, comfort, and peace. As we begin this new week, may the Lord grant us favor, wisdom, productivity, open doors, and abundant blessings in all that we do. Have a marvelous, blessed, and prosperous Monday, family. May we continue to keep the Lord first and center in our lives, and remember to be a blessing to someone today and always. God bless. And reaching out and saying good morning to those of you just logging in. We appreciate you. Thank you very much for being in here with us in the morning time. Thank you very much for joining us for the morning inspiration. Good morning to you also, Coconut. And wishing you also a blessed week ahead. I was reading something, guys. And good morning to all those of you who woke up a little earlier. I haven't touched bases yet. I appreciate you. Thank you very much for being here. Vosh, Shayu, Princess Esther, good morning. Mags and Dudubs, good morning to you guys. Donna, good morning. Loud shout out to you, Mommy Charles. Appreciate you. Do have an amazing and blessed day. Just now, just going there, going without my list, like, you know. I'm that guy that can remember, knowing full well I can't remember everything. All right, Chowmin, good morning to you. Frederica Sheridan, good morning. Claudine, a large shout out and good morning to you. Marcia, reaching out to my Jesse, Angela, Iman, Grandma, Wendell, Godfather. Shuma Flavius, good morning to you. A large shout out and good morning to Lady Pressy, OG, Auntie Cathy, Brother Jagwell, and Lady Wendy, good morning. My brother Vivian, good morning to you. A large shout out to Carleen, Vanessa, and Noah, Tamika, and Kyla, good morning to you. Randy, Chesley, Chloe, my brother EJ, a large shout out to you, and also Auntie Donna, shout Donna be already, right? Good morning to Shanna, Andrea, Jerome, Jelena. Good morning to Nurse Ketty, Sister Gwendo, Emma, Miss Prosper. A loud shout out to you, Susie. Also my brother Jeremy, good morning to you. Brother Greg, good morning. Princess JC, loud shout out and good morning to you. Brother Glyn and Mommy Steffi, I trust that you're all well and having a good morning thus far. Let me get into this one right here at 20 minutes after 6, and we're going to get into a little more music right after. Let's go. This one right here from Charity Gill, Joshua Sherman.

So switching on to those of you already logged in and are with us this morning. Thank you very much for just coming in. Some of you guys are headed to work right now. This one from Zenya Monet. Let go and let God. Yeah, I'm here with you for a little while longer. It is now 29 minutes and moving up to

going, let God. It is Monday. It is Monday, the 27th day of July, 2026 at 25 minutes now. Moving up to 7 in Eastern Caribbean. Don't forget at 7 in Popsicle with the Vibe Sports News, followed by the banter. I'm here until, a little bit longer, probably a song or two. And then I'm going to give them space. And I'll be back by 8 o'clock, if God says so, all right? So just keep it locked. Don't go anywhere. For those of you getting set for work, good morning. Have an amazing day at work. For those of you not joining me after the Vibes Watch News or the banter, all right? Have a wonderful day. Look out for yourself. And don't forget to let go and let God, all right? You can't be in control of everything. Say a kind word today. All right, do something nice out there today. And if you're getting ready and you have to be at work for 7 and you've not yet left your home or you're just getting out of bed, water, I just want you to know you are late. All right, so get your head right. Get it together, all right? This one from Mandisha, this one called Not Guilty.

inspiration right here from Mandisha. Thank you very much for joining me for the morning Singspiration. I am going to make way. I'm going to leave you in the keep of the lands of Elijah and Michael Major-Pierre. They're going to take care of you from 7 until... But in the meantime, between time, don't forget the Singspiration goes on until 7 this morning. This one called the Table of Grace. I'll speak to you guys a little later on, right? Good morning.

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1: 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It's a movement. It's a lifestyle. It's a vibe. Vibe Radio. Now, you're feeling the vibe.

0: morning to you guys out there in Radio Land, especially you sports fans. It's now 7 a.m. in St. Lucia and the rest of the Eastern Caribbean. And it's now time for the Vibe of Sports News for today on Monday. It's the 27th day of July, 2026. The Vibe Sports News brought to you with the compliments of MNC Drugstore, Natico Insurance Limited, and First National Bank. With your presenters, myself, Elijah Williams, and Michael, the man, the legend, Midget Pierre. Good morning, Midget.
1: 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Here are today's headlines, details in a few. Pakistan raised 299 for free after hopes 92, less Windies to 311. 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And NBA superstar LeBron James to join the Philadelphia 76ers. 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

0: Welcome back. The West Indies have been forced on the back foot following 2 days of action in the first test against Pakistan in Taruba. The host lost 7 wickets for 117 runs to be dismissed for 311. An inconsistent start with the ball then saw Pakistan eat into that total, racing 299 for 3 at stumps, trailing by 112 runs. Pakistan have so far batted 48 overs, 19 fewer than Windies needed for their 194 for 3 on day 1. The Caribbean bowlers failed to build any pressure after the early wicket of Azan Awais, who was bowled through the gate by Kibar Roach for a 9-ball duck. They conceded 5.1 runs per over in 19 post-lunch overs. In addition to being guilty of delivering a few too many boundary balls, the Windies bowlers overstepped the front line 7 times in a tally of extras that currently stands at 25. They managed to tighten the screws in the evening session, where they picked up the wickets of Imam Al-Haq, 63, and Baba Azam, 23, while conceding just 7 boundaries. West Indies were also close to picking up the wicket of top scorer Shan Masood. However, they failed to get the crucial umpire's call. The left-hander survived 2 close LBW appeals to finish the day unbeaten on 88. Shea Hope had earlier fallen agonizingly short of what could have been a 6th test ton, a 4th in this, his 3rd red ball stint, when he was trapped LBW by Muhammad Ali for 92. Hope's wicket was the penultimate in a flurry of 5 Windies, lost for 57 runs while batting 31.5 overs on the day. They were dismissed inside 20 minutes of the afternoon session, having lost 3 wickets for 7 runs to be bowled out for 98.5 overs. The summarized scores: Pakistan 199 for 3, Masood 88 not out, Imam Al-Haq 63, Joseph was 1 for 33, they trail West Indies 311 all out, Hope 92, Kabim Hodge 84, and Muhammad Ali was 4 for 50 by 112 runs.
1: Saluja rebounded from a disappointing start to the win-loss Windward Islands school games, currently being held in St. Lucia as they dominated day 2 on Sunday 26 July. The games opened on Saturday 25th July with track and field, which was won by Grenada, 282 points. Up next was St. Vincent and the Grenadines, 220 points. 5th position, Dominica, 207 points. And Jose Lucia bringing up the rear, 193 points. The games continued on Sunday 26th July with court games at the Bosiju Indoor Facility with the following results. In netball action, St. Lucia defeated Dominica 47-10, with the quarter scores being 11-2, 25-6, 37-10, and 47-10. Grenada defeated St. Vincent and the Grenadines 31-20. The quarter scores were 4 each, 15-8, 38-16, 31-20. St. Lucia defeated St. Vincent and the Grenadines 3-1 in male volleyball, with the set scores being 25-16, 25-18, 24-26, and 25-18, while Grenada defeated Dominica by the same margin, 3-1, with the set scores being 25-13, 26-28, 25-21, 25-14. St. Lucia also emerged victorious in female volleyball, defeating St. Vincent and the Grenadines 3-1, with the set scores being 25-13, 26-28, 25-21, and 25-14. The final game of the evening between Dominica and Grenada went to the full distance to 5 sets, with Grenada finally winning 3-2, with the set scores reading 24-26, 25-16, 25-7, 21-25, and 15-11.
0: Meanwhile, the action continued at the Francis Babalastic Ground in Groseley, where Grenada defeated Dominica 2-1 in football. They got their goals from Kelroy Peters in the 34th minute and Shea Charles in the 3rd minute of added on time. In Angela Bellot pulled Wander back in the 68th minute. In the final game, St. Lucia edged out St. Vincent and the Grenadines 1-0 with a goal from Obafemi Poyot in the 70th minute.
1: Three exciting matches unfolded on Saturday, 25th July, when the St. Lucia Football Association, Inc. Primary School's Boys Under 12 District League competition resumed at the Technical Center in Cradiffe at Denry. There were wins for Marshall and Beaufort South, while Mabuya Valley and Derry Soho played to an exciting draw. Beaufort South enjoyed a comfortable 2-0 victory over Denry with goals from Marlon Joseph and Ai Tori Poyot in the 35th and 40th minute respectively. Defending champions Mabuya Valley, having been down 1-0 at the half, clawed their way back in the game to earn a hard 4-2 all draw against Derry Soho. Scoring for Mabuya was Zakim Francois, 43rd, and Jelani Neptune, an own goal in the 55th minute. Derry Soho got their goals from Melvinus Alexander, 11th, and Witz Alcindor in the 45th minute. The final game between Marshall and Central Castries was quite competitive as it swung back and forth. In the end, however, Marshall prevailed 1-0 with a goal by Kevin Christopher in the 43rd minute.
0: Meanwhile, matches in the SLFA Boys Under 14 District League competition continued on Sunday, 26 July at the Technical Center in Grand River, Denry. First up, Mabuya Valley outplayed the VFR South, romping home to a 7-0 victory following a 4-0 cushion at the half. They got their goals with a hat-trick from Tristan Moise in the 11th, 26th and 41st minute, and braces from Neville Duplessis in the 16th and 34th minute, and Zakim Faswa in the 46th and 56th minute. Monrepo with a brace from Cade Francis, a penalty in the 4th minute, and the other in the 57th minute, defeated Trozell by a scoreline of 2-0. Barbado was also in winner's row, defeating Roseau Valley 5-0. They got their goals with a hat-trick from LeSean Gordon in the 10th, 23rd and 35th minute, and the others from Josh Henry in the 1st and Vinci Kadas in the 40th minute. Sufra edged out Denry by 2-1. They got their goals from Abayomi Kazabo and Jonathan Emilin in the 1st and 60th minute, respectively. Scoring for Denry was Jay Jabatiste in the 16th minute.
1: The Grosslet Divisional Headquarters of the Royal St. Lucia Police Force will host a Northern Police Under 13 mini football tournament on Thursday, July 30th, 2026. The tournament will be held at the Corrin Plain Field from 9 a.m. to 2 p.m. It serves as part of the division's community policing program that uses sports to connect police and youth. This initiative promotes teamwork, discipline, respect, and mentorship. Four teams, namely Moshi FC, Northern United, Babano Youth, and GFC United, will compete for the title. Matches will be of 20 minutes duration, with teams playing a single round robin format. At the end of the round, the top two teams will battle it out in the finals, while the bottom two will face off for the fourth place. Trophies and prizes will be awarded to the winners, while there will be lots of giveaways on the day.
0: Labrie are into the finals of the St. Lucia National Cricket Association Women's T20 Tournament following a 12-run victory over the National Association Development Team on Saturday, 25th July at the Lafargue Playing Field in Trozell. Batting first, Labrie posted a formidable 163 for 5 from their allotted overs with contributions from Sky Smith, 34, Shewin Vernell, retired on 21 not out, Cecily Emmanuel 20, and Jada Emmanuel 16. The leading wicket takers for the development team were Amy Antoine 2 for 21 and Natalie Phillip 2 for 24, with Emma Joseph bagging 1 for 17. In pursuit of 164 runs for victory, the development team reached 151 for 7 in their 20 overs. Natalie Phillip 38 and Namaya Marcelin 19 were the only batters of note. Doing the damage with the ball for Labrie were Sugi Emmanuel, 2 for 23, and Sky Smith, 2 for 34. There was one wicket each to Cecile Emmanuel and Laurie Smith. The other semi-final between Choiseul and South Castries was rained out.
1: Staying with cricket, but further afield in Guyana, the Guyana Amazon Warriors maintained their unbeaten start to the ExxonMobil Guyana Global Super League, securing a decisive 53-run victory over the Lahawk Commanders at the Guyana National Stadium on Sunday night. The result elevates the Amazon Warriors to the top of the five-team table with 6 points from 3 consecutive wins, while handing the Commanders their first defeat of the campaign. After being asked to bat first, the Warriors posted a competitive 164-9 in their allotted 20 overs as the innings began with a display of aggressive striking as the hosts raced to a record-breaking 50 in just 2.5 overs. Ramanula Gobaz spearheaded the early charge, compiling a rapid 65 of 35 deliveries and the innings that included 6 boundaries and 5 sixes. Despite the early loss of opening partner Quentin Sampson, Gobaz and Mohammed Harris, who contributed 34, constructed a 72-run partnership for the second wicket to maintain the scoring lead. However, Gobaz's departure in the 10th over precipitated a middle order collapse. Lahore captain Michael Bracewell initiated the turnaround for his side. Shimon Hetmyer was caught at backward point by Abdullah Shafiq for 8 of Bracewell's bowling, and Rahman Powell was trapped LBW by the captain shortly after without scoring. With Mohammed Nabi falling for 2, the Warriors slipped to 121 for 5. A late contribution from Romario Shepherd, who scored 29 with 2 sixes and a 4, ensured the host set a challenging target. Bracewell finished as the standout bowler for the Commanders with economical figures of 2 for 18 from his 4 overs, while Miran Mumtaz claimed 2 wickets but conceded 59 runs in his 4-over spell. In response, the Lahore Commanders chase faltered early and ultimately concluded at an 11 all-out in 17.2 overs. The innings suffered an immediate setback with the early dismissal of Shamir Hussain for 5 and Mohammed Naeem for duck, reducing the score to 13 for 2. Abdullah Shafiq and Parvez Hussain Iman attempted to stabilize the run charge, forging a 29-run stand for the third wicket, with both batters scoring 21. The recovery was short-lived as the Amazon Warriors bowling attack consistently applied pressure. Left-arm orthodox spinner Kudakish Morty dismantled the middle order, returning exceptional figures of 4 for 19 in 4 overs. Morty's decisive spell included bowling Bracewell for 6 and dismissing incoming batter Delano Portite for a golden duck on consecutive deliveries, leaving the Commanders struggling at 65 for 6. Faham Yusuf offered the only subsequent resistance with a brisk 28 from 19 balls before also falling to Morty as doing. Pretorius provided effective support, helping to close out the innings to finish with 2 for 35 in 3.2 overs. Despite the loss, the Lahore Commanders remain in second place on the points table with 4 points from 3 fixtures. The tournament structure dictates that the team finishing at the top of the league standing will secure direct entry into the final on August 1st. While the second and third place teams will compete in a qualifier on July 31st. Matches continue today, July 27, with Desert Vipers against the San Francisco Unicorns from 7 p.m.
0: Meanwhile, an unbeaten half century from Mamad Azam and a decisive four wicket haul by left arm a fast bowler Ghulam Madusa guided the San Francisco Unicorns to a 5-run victory over the Perth Scorchers in the ExxonMobil Guyana Global Super League at the Guyana National Stadium. Defending a modest total of 152, Mudasa's crucial strikes ensured the Scorchers' late fight back fell short in a tightly contested chase on Sunday. The result leaves the San Francisco Unicorns with one win and one defeat in the competition, while the Perth Scorchers remain winless after suffering their second consecutive defeat.
1: In the round of 16 encounter in the Caribbean Football Union Caribbean Shield, the Cleary FC was defeated by SV Robin Hood of Suriname 2-0 on Saturday, July 25th at the Hazley Crawford Stadium in Mucurapo, Trinidad and Tobago. SV Robin Hood took an early lead, scoring their first goal from a penalty kick in the 11th minute. The Suriname side doubled the advantage shortly after, netting the second goal in the 80th minute. They held a 2-0 lead at the halftime and closed out the match with that score. With this defeat, St. Lucia's Le Clery was eliminated from the 2026 CFU Club Shield, while SV Robin Hood advanced to the quarterfinals.
0: LeBron James has announced he will be joining the Philadelphia 76ers next season for what he says will be his final contract in the NBA. The 41-year-old, the highest point scorer in the history of the league, left the Los Angeles Lakers after 8 years last month. The Cleveland Cavaliers, Golden State Warriors, Minnesota Timberwolves, and Miami Heat were also rumored to be in the running for the four-time NBA champion. I believe I can help make the Philadelphia 76ers a championship team, and I am so excited to energize the new fan base and start this incredible journey one last time, James said on X. James has won the NBA title with all three teams he previously played for. He won two with Miami, who earlier this week mistakenly posted a link to an introductory press conference for James. Either side of that Miami stint, James had two spells with Cleveland, who drafted him in 2003 and are based near his hometown of Akron, Ohio. Miami, I'll forever love, and Northeast Ohio will always be home, James added. James helped the Cavs become NBA champions in 2016 and joined the Lakers in 2018, claiming another NBA title 2 years later. James will be looking to secure a fifth title with the 76ers. They now boast the talent of James and All-Stars Joel Embiid, Tyrese Maxey, and Jaylen Brown. And with that, we've come to the end of the Vibe Sports News for this morning, brought to you with the compliments of M&T Drugstore, Nigeco Insurance Limited, and our friends over at First National Bank. 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

0: It's now 28 minutes moving up to the hour of 8 a.m. and we're into the banter brought to you with the compliment of Let's Bet. That's brought to you by St. Lucia National Lottery's Changing Lives Flow, keeping your rhythm flowing, and the computer store for all your tech and networking needs. 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The number is 725-2455. Of course, if you're outside of St. Lucia, 758 is the area code. And 725-2455 is the number to contact us. 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And of course, don't keep the news to yourself. 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If it's your birthday today, let me just say happy birthday to you. I do hope that you have a very wonderful and blessed day today. A couple of people I know that celebrating today, right? One of them, I can't remember if I worked with her, but she came to the bank in and around the time that I was leaving. And the other, CCSS class of 96. I start off here and say good morning and birthday greetings going out to Tasa St. Pri. She's celebrating today. Birthday greetings to you, Tasa. I hope you have an absolutely smashing day today. Like I said, I can't remember if she came to the bank just before I left or just after I left, but that's what I know from the bank. All right. And last but by no means least, let me say good morning and birthday greetings going out to Mr. Adrian Joachim Popo. He's celebrating today. Yeah, I put out your middle name to Papa. And he is the owner of the world-famous, world-renowned Travel and Leisure Center, CCSF Class of 96. All right, Bill, as he's affectionately called. I don't know why he's called Bill, you know. Your name has to be William for you to be called Bill. You know, so it's like William Clinton. It was Bill Clinton. Yeah, but I don't know. But Bill. Yeah, Bill, morning to you, my brother. Maybe his name is William too, and we know. All right, birthday greetings going on to you. I hope you have an absolutely smashing day today, right? And anybody else who's celebrating, happy birthday to you. I hope you have a fantastic day today. Michael Midget Pierre. Ula.
1: Yes, and I want it once again. I only have one birthday. I want to shout out my neighbor, John Felix, who is celebrating today. I want to wish you Godspeed, continuous life, and prosperity, as I will be knocking on your doors.
0: You saw Strike coming on Friday.
1: For breakfast, say like.
0: You saw Strike on Friday?
1: No,
0: I have not Striker, not spoiler. I say Striker. You saw spoiler on, yeah.
1: No. We had emergency meeting. I had to go to work.
0: Oh, okay. Irie, because I called spoiler. Spoiler said he got deal with you for putting out the business.
1: Once he don't arrest me.
0: But that's what I wanted to know. I wanted to know if you had spent a night in the calaboose. I don't know. I just check in. Anyway, I'll jump to the platform and let's get into our discussion points this morning. Good morning, Eli and Mitch at South Castries senior football team left this morning for a week-long training camp in Dominica as part of preparation for the SPL season. They will be back on Monday, the 3rd of August. All right, nice.
1: Eli, meet again from left, let me hear.
0: South Castries football team, their senior football team, left this morning for a week-long training camp in Dominica as part of preparation for the semi-pro league, right? They will be back on Monday, the 3rd of August. So South Castries is going to be out. Don't forget, semi-pro resumes on the 2nd of August, which is a Sunday. So they'll be back on the Monday. So they've gone across to have a little training camp to sharpen themselves. The fellas want to come back up one time, Don't forget they were relegated last season.
1: I want to congratulate them. I think it's a very good initiative. The reason why I asked you to read it, I wanted to make sure I heard correctly. Because I interface with South Castries every day in the office. So,
0: yeah, well, look at that.
1: That's why.
0: Somebody says, Eli, it's Leo season, celebrating all week and month. All right, Leo the Lion. Okay, all right. Anyway, let's get into it, guys. The Windward Islands school games, they're right here in the St. Lucia. And as we said in the story, St. Lucia kind of got off to a bit of a dismal start in the track and field, coming out last in there. But rebounded nicely in some of the other sporting disciplines, netball, volleyball, well, male volleyball, female volleyball, and football, right? I expect, I could tell you, I have lofty expectations of St. Lucia for netball and football. I have lofty expectations of them. I expect them to go ahead and dominate. That football squad would comprise a number of players from the under 20 setup. These guys have been playing together for a while now, the last two odd years then thereabout. Some of them have already played for the senior national team. Some of them are in semi-pro setups, and not just in the setup, they play a prominent role. And I still think the team is probably missing a couple of guys. You know, Keenan Joseph and Alex Devo, they're out of Leclerc. Yeah, you know, they're out of Leclerc, and I would assume that they would easily be on that squad. I noticed Obafemi Poyot netted for St. Lucia, a tight affair there. But I expect this team to grow into the competition, and I expect some more dominant performances, Midget.
1: Yes, Eli. First of all, when you look at, I didn't really see the complete score sheet, but when you look at some of the players there, they have played together, you so rightfully said. You have the likes of Raquel Milanel, Michael Justin, Rai Mortoud, Thierry Morrill, Randall Monroe. All these guys are familiar names on the team, so one would expect them to have to do pretty well. I saw most of the match defeated. 77 Grenadines is a plus. Sorry, because over the years, 77 Grenadines has had the better of St. Lucia. So, and then they appear to be one of the favorites there, but overcoming that hurdle very early, defeating them 1-0, is a plus for St. Lucia. The game between Grenada and Dominica, while Grenada won 2-1 and Dominica had the chance of going up, they squandered a penalty, but it lacked a lot of excitement for me and constructive play in comparison to how St. Lucia played, especially missing a number of key players. You did indicate that you expect good from netball and volleyball. I also, and I'll tell you why. In terms of Team St. Lucia, you heard quite a lot about the preparation with netball and volleyball. Volleyball had a number of weekend camps which we carry. The St. Lucia netball team were in the coast-to-coast netball competition. So you heard about them actually being engaged, but not much was heard about the other disciplines. However, I'm hoping that they are able to come good and get their act together following our performance in track and field. If my memory serves me right in these games, I can't recall when St. Lucia came at the bottom in track and field. However, by the discipline being over, Grenada would have now lead the tables with 7 points if the point system still remained the same, followed by St. Vincent and the Grenadines with 5 points, Dominica third with 3 points, and St. Lucia fourth with 1 point. So that will be the current point standing after the track and field leg of the competition. But with St. Lucia, I watched the game, the netball game. They were all over Dominica, and especially in the final quarter, they limit Dominica to 0 goals in that final quarter. The game between St. Vincent and the Grenadines and Grenada was also very exciting, but Grenada pulled away. So it will turn out to be a very exciting netball competition, and I want to see what St. Lucia would come up with when they meet the likes of Grenada and St. Vincent and the Grenadines.
0: Yeah, especially coming off of the coast-to-coast netball competition there. Netballers should be in good nick. Basketball has not started as yet, though.
1: No, I'm trying to remember the schedule off my head. I presume basketball will start today, since we already have netball and volleyball. I suspect that basketball will start today.
0: Mm-hmm. Okay.
1: Then St. Lucia's next football match will be tomorrow, the 28th. They play the 26th, 28th, and the 30th. Okay. That I know off my head.
0: Okay, fantastic. I wonder if, those players that are on the Cleary squad, if when they get back, they can be integrated into the squad. Let me just ask, though, Midget. I feel like I've asked you that question before, and but I can't remember the response. Is the contingent for St. Lucia set? I mean, we're hosting. Does that mean we can, like, have a full football team, a full volleyball team, a full... Because we don't have to worry about travel costs and them kind. Or is it a set contingent that each country must have?
1: It's a set contingent, Eli, of 62 personnel, and I think...

0: about the disciplines.
1: Yeah, I could imagine. Coach Babarangs just sent me the schedule there. Thanks, but Colby morning, my brother. He says full day of basketball today, right? And he's still typing. He says girls at 11 and 1, boys at 6 and 8, Dominica versus Grenada, St. Lucia versus St. Vincent, 6 p.m. and 8 p.m. That is there, and 11 a.m. and 1 p.m. I'm assuming that's the times there, right? For basketball. So yeah, let's see how we fare. Like I said, I'm expecting St. Lucia to win football, win netball, and come either first or second in volleyball. I probably am not putting too much pressure on the volleyballers. speaking of, I made mention of Leclerc. Leclerc went out to Robin Hood from Suriname. In the CFU Club Championships. I actually went back to watch the first game they played on Thursday. They won that game 2-1. I can't remember who they played though. I got a chance to watch that game. Leclerc looked like the normal self in that game. As a matter of fact, Alex DeVoe that I just mentioned had a fantastic cameo off the bench. He looked really good. And Leclerc looked really solid. They were able to rest quite a few players after Buju scored that brace. He was taken off, I think, with about 20 minutes, odd minutes to go. There and thereabout. But they did not fare as well against Robin Hood. Now, let me tell you. I did tell you all. I think last week we were suggesting that they were going to play FC Rincon. Well, I think they've been knocked out already. And then Chico in his voice note indicated it was Robin Hood. Now, Robin Hood is a fully professional team. They've actually won the CFU Club Shield and the Caribbean Cup recently. I think as recently as 2023, I think, if my memory serves me correctly. And they've won the Surinamese First Division a whopping 25 times. Right, so they are full professional outfit. Leclerc went down 2-0 in that game. It could have been more, right? I think that Suriname club, they missed a couple of opportunities. They say the woodwork is the goalkeeper's best friend, and that sort of proved true as well. But Devon St. Pri in goal was absolutely phenomenal in that game. And I think he gets some pluck. As a matter of fact, both he and his brother, Malik, because Malik St. Pri, that show, had to go off in that game, I believe due to a concussion. I don't have an official word, but that's what it appears. There was a clash of heads. He got headbutted in the back of the head, contesting for a ball, went down for quite some time. The other player went down as well, but you know, as they tended to both of them, he was down for quite some time, came off the pitch, went back into the game, and then went down again. He was looking really dazed. I was actually wondering why he was allowed back into the game with the concussion protocols and all sorts of stuff in place these days. But ultimately, he had to be substituted. And he just looked like he did not have his wits about him at that point in time. So I'm hoping that he's making a good recovery. He must have a proper headache on also, because that was a proper clatter of heads there. But overall, though, Midget, Leclerc, my estimation, both goals that Robin Hood scored, it was because we didn't track runners. We didn't track runners. And I'll tell you, I think the intensity and the pace of that game was on a whole different level from what we used to see in our semi-pro league, which Leclerc is one of the teams that dominates in the semi-pro league. They're the two-time defending champion. Leclerc is one of the teams down here that can really up the tempo of a game. And for large parts of the game, they were just chasing shadows. Robin Hood moved the ball very quickly. Their movement off the ball was fantastic. And I think that was the difference between the two teams. Not the technical ability.

0: ability. I think our lacrosse players just as skillful, just as technical in terms of their play, but literally like half hour into that game, right, 30 minutes in, I could see the lacrosse players were looking a little winded and a little shell-shocked because, I mean, they were trying to press, but Robin Hood just moved that ball very well. So I'm hoping that that is something that they would have taken notice of in terms of the intensity of play. That's a good experience for them. I did not have any expectations of them getting past Robin Hood. That would have probably been nothing short of a miracle based on the level of team that is. But yeah, they went out. They were not embarrassed. Like I said, Headley, Devon Saint-Preux, he's our national, one of our national goalkeepers. He gave a very good account of himself. I would not be surprised if a team came calling for Headley as a result of that showing in that game itself, right? Yeah, he gave a pretty good account of himself, and by and large, he was responsible for the scoreline remaining at 2-0.
1: Well, Eli, thanks for that. I only saw part of the game after the score, the 2-0 scoreline. I had to check out the Winwell school games, but what I saw, like as you said, Robin Hood really outpaced us, outpaced the great team. We have seen what they are capable of doing, as you so rightfully said. They have dominated the CFU Caribbean Club Shield for a number of years, and they always get into the final, either winning or being runners up. So, no surprise there. Lacrae could leave with a lot of lessons learned, and yeah, very good outing by them for the second time around.
0: Yeah, what was encouraging by them in that game too, they also created a couple of chances themselves. Despite the fact that they were on the back foot for most of the game, they did have some opportunities, particularly in the second half. I think Leclerc sort of settled down with about 10 minutes to go in the first half. But in the second half, again, they came under pressure, but they were able to fashion a couple of, chances themselves. So I think that was something that was noteworthy. Let me just take a jab there. They were not like Argentina against Spain in the World Cup finals and couldn't get a shot on goal. I couldn't help myself, sorry. Anyway, yeah, that was something that was encouraging for me, right? And I think Leclerc can use that experience and build on it. Because, yeah, like I say, the intensity of that game, I think, was the pace, the intensity of that game was above what our guys were used to. So they came out short in that encounter. Speaking of pace, Midget, Pakistan really upped the pace in their run chase, ending up on 199 for three at stumps. For a while there, I thought I was watching an ODI game. For certain parts of it, I thought I was watching a T20 game because Pakistan hit boundary after boundary. It was almost like Pakistan were not even running between the wickets. It was just boundary after boundary after boundary. After West Indies kind of had a collapse and posted 311, I was hoping we'd have gotten to at least 350, but I figure the way our bowling attack has been over the last few weeks, 311 was a fighting first innings total, but Pakistan right now making that look like a magic.
1: Yes, Mohammed Ali, like he's not almost like his namesake. What Ali used to do? Not knock out people. Very, very knockout West Indies. he had them on the back foot, man, throughout the innings. And while a mention was made of Hope's 92, but Calvin Hodge also played a very important part there, scoring 84, just failing to add much to his overnight score. So he must also be commended for the way he batted after West Indies had lost 2 wickets inside of 60 runs. One could have also seen the the absence of Alzari Joseph being felt with Seals and Joseph having to bear the brunt of the bowling yesterday. So this is something that should be a bit of worrisome for the West Indies team. I saw an article by Sami expressing his disappointment with Alzari not being around. But at the end of the day, you have to play with what you have in front of you. And as we predicted, Hope would have taken the gloves in front of Joshua De Silva. Yet again, unlike in the test against Sri Lanka, where our batters really consolidated when we needed it much, they failed to do that, not because of their own doing, but because of the express pace and with the ball swinging both in and out. They were unable to cope with it as much as possible. So that was one of their demise in the batting department yesterday. And when it came to the bowling, man, these guys were helter-skelter with the ball. And as you said, allowing Pakistan batters to just hit the ball, hit bomb to that will, unseen in test cricket for a while, going at the rate of at almost 5 runs and over. And as you said, you would swear it was a T20, another test match. And it's a good thing that Bad Light intervened.
0: Yeah, there were spells there then that were just shocking in that game. I think our pace bowlers were a little bit loose in some of their deliveries. Even Kima Roach was normally very consistent. He had a few very loose deliveries. I could remember him serving up a full toss and that getting smashed to the boundary. I'm also thinking, though, based on how I saw our pacers perform, would Alzari come in and make a huge difference? Because the pacers were being taken to the cleaners. If you look at the batting of Pakistan, so I'm just wondering, you know, if it's a scenario where Darren is probably thinking Alzari can bowl a tighter line, maybe. He's probably the most consistent Yorker bowler in the squad. Maybe Darren is thinking along those lines, but from what I've seen from this test match thus far, the pace bowler's taking licks with. Right. Muhammad Ali, as you mentioned, he took 4 wickets yesterday. Would have started at the wicket of Shea Hope. I think that was the big scalp there. And he pretty much cleaned up the tail very quickly. Ali. Right. Got Justin Greaves, got Shamad Joseph and Jaden Seals to wrap up at the end there. I know they're bowlers predominantly, but I was hoping that they would have spent a little bit more time at the wicket. Kima Root spent some time. He faced 29 balls, but Jaden Seals faced 2 balls. You know, Shamar Joseph faced 13. He had a nice cameo there, 23 off of 13. It looked like his objective was to just come in there and put up as many runs as he could.
1: That's how Shamar backs, Eli.
0: Yeah, I know. But I was just hoping
1: he was the bowling. That's how he backs. He just go after you.
0: I was hoping he would spend a little more time. But Bridget, you realized quite a few of the West Indies dismissals were the same. Just a little edge and caught behind, caught in the slips, wicketkeeper, what have you. Every single, almost like the vast majority of the dismissals, they were really pretty much the same. And I saw West Indies trying to execute similarly a number of players in the slip region, but the bowlers were not bowling the best line and length to that sort of field setting, and we got punished for that.
1: Yes, Eli, the Pakistan bowlers were getting the ball to swing both in and out. Apart from the being caught behind the wicket, you had the in-swinging ball which got you LBW. So they had a variety in the hour yesterday, which they used extensively to their advantage. They exploited the weaknesses of the West Indies batters.
0: Well, let's see how it continues today.
1: And the catchers did not let them down.
0: Let's see how it continues today, because in that first session, if West Indies are to get a foothold in that game, in that first session, they need to get a wicket or two, or even three. Because I think that's how Pakistan got on top of us. You know, they took some wickets in the morning session, and that kind of put us on the their back foot. So let's see what West Indies will be able to do in that scenario there. But at the rate Pakistan going there, yeah, man, if they come in and settle themselves down and be a little patient and get themselves in, Pakistan look like they're going to put up a big score. And West Indies will have to contend with that. So at least we scored 311, right? I'm saying that hopeful, midget. Number one is on the platform. He says, classical vibes to the Banter Vibe Radio. Big up the Windward Islands Games. Support your team or side or country with culture. All right, my brother. Thanks.
1: Eli, before we go, I just want to inform the listeners that Vitalis, our hurdler at the Commonwealth Games, he competed earlier today in blistering cold conditions. He was only able to manage 7th in the 1/10 hurdles in his heat 1. So he has not progressed to the next round.
0: All right, thanks. That's Commonwealth Games, yeah?
1: Yes, he likes.
0: The Commonwealth Games. Yeah. Okay. Yeah, thanks for that, Major. The stream is after the hour of 8 o'clock. I think we can leave it here for this morning. So I'll say that's our program for this morning. You guys can join us tomorrow morning at 7 a.m. We'll kick off once again of the Vibe Sports News, followed by the Banter. The Banter brought to you with the compliments of Let's Bet. That's brought to you by St. Lucia National Lotteries, changing lives, flow, keeping your rhythm flowing. And the Computer Store for all your tech and networking needs. All right, there's no need to switch. All your great programming is right here. All your great personalities are right here on 92.9 in the North, 100.9 FM in the South. If you can't catch us via the airwaves, do so via the World Wide Web at www.viberadio.com. We had to get an update from Brian Judah on his competition yesterday, Midget. We had to get an update from him.
1: Eli, I passed it yesterday. I told him that, but I suppose in the heat of the excitement and everything else, but it was a very, very good turnout, Eli, I must say. The teams came out to support both the youth and the veterans. So
0: the veterans.
1: When I go down this morning, I'll definitely get after him. But he did promise to give us an update.
0: I would think he probably does not have the structure in place either. I mean, he's not an organization, he's an individual, so, you know.
1: Yeah, so I promise we'll help him. So when I go, we'll get
0: him. All right, guys, and please don't forget.
1: 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Wish them well. Admission is free to all the venues, so guys, if you don't have the vibe.
0: You don't have the vibe.
1: Have a wonderful day, guys. Eli, I want to wish the family of this young lady, I forget the name now, the secretary of the Marshall Football League, will be laid to rest today at the Minor Massacre.
0: Okay, all right. Thanks for that, music. Guys, catch you later, all right? Catch you later.

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7: That is.

Just in case you were wondering what's going on, I'm in the building. Yeah, I'm here. It's now 11 minutes after 8 in the Eastern Caribbean. No, I'm not supposed to be here, but I'm here. It's Monday the 27th day of July, 2026. I'm in the building. For a little. Just a little bit. I don't know what the weather's doing this morning. A little while ago it was blazing hot. And right now, I see this is overcast. It's a beautiful day nonetheless. And Superman is in your company. Let's go.

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Y'all see the DJ High Tension in the building. It is Vibe Radio 92.9 and 100.9 FM. Yeah, the rain finally came down. Let me tell you, that heat in the past few days, it has not been easy, you know. It has not been easy. Now 16 minutes past the hour of 1 p.m. It is Vibe Radio. Yours truly, DJ High Tension, taking it right through till about 4:30 p.m. Of course, you can send in those messages at 725-2455. Hey! It is Monday. 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

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And it's vibrating 92.9 and 100.9 FM. Yo, it's really DJ High Tension causing some tension on your radio, right? I want to give a loud shout out to each and everybody locked on, no matter where you are listening from right now. Good afternoon to you. Anybody celebrating a birthday today? I want to say a happy, happy, happy birthday to you. Oh, I also want to give a loud shout out to my friend, my longtime friend. Katie, she's celebrating her birthday today, right? Hope you're having a wonderful day today. And if there's anybody you want to send greetings out to, right, you could hit me at 725-2455. You know I got you. I'm going to take care of you, right?

0: 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And always keep your crew close, because one moment can change everything. 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

0: It's like so much of them man choosy. My God, the girl them unruly. As I reach the bar, I meet Susie. Then she introduced me to Rudy. She showed me something to control me. If I say what I see, they might sue me. Hey, hey.
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0: Yeah, that's right. That is my time. This is where I say goodbye. Master giving it a lock to Vibe Radio 92.9 and 100.9 FM. But I got to go. I got to leave. I will be back tomorrow if God says so, to take you from 12:30 p.m. all the way to 4:30 p.m. But make sure you keep it locked. You do get home safely. And high tension is out the building.
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2: 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Think about it. Even the competition is listening. Yep, they're copying and pasting, you know. Now you're feeling the vibe.

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We're the new kids on the block, and we're good. Think about it. Even the competition is listening. Yep, they're copying and pasting, you know. Now you're feeling the vibe.

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0: 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I remember someone handing me a drink. 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